0: 6, SD Dispatch, Jack's way, answer, over.
1: Y-201-22,
0: Dispatch. Y-201-22, looks like you got a lead motor 6414, is that right?
1: That's right.
0: Y-201-22, permission to occupy the side at Oakworth, Earl.
1: Y-201-22, understand, has permission to occupy the side at Oakworth.
0: That's correct, boss. Appreciate you.
1: We thank you.
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0: Roger.
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1: All right, yeah, signal indication off the siding, up or wherever.
0: All right, we thank you.
1: You just watch out.

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0: go west, Sheffield. We're not stopping.
1: Great, no stop, westbound. Here we go.

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1: Straight, it'll have to run time, and then we'll get you north down there.

0: me in there, Brophy. All right. I thought y'all was on an empty coal train.
1: Yeah, it's pretty much 514 on the head end of this thing.
0: Y'all got to do something in Nashville?
1: More likely, yeah.
0: Well, that don't work out too good, does it?

my turnover. How long until y'all clear up, brother? There it is. All right, 85, showing you clear, 6642 Lumber Elko, protected by the lead, over.

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Milepost 299.7. 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

0: Jacksonville.
1: Why 201 dispatch?
0: 201.
1: When we can, we'd like to leave this river track, go back to Oakwood.
0: Okay, you got your sighting Oakwood, 2227 KLG.
1: 2227 KLG. If talk to that 203.
0: I have not heard from them.
1: Okay, well, they're wanting to build this, that 848 in the side, and these cars we're bringing back supposed to be the bottom of that 848. They were going to see if we could pull into the, or leave it in the side.
0: I gotcha. Yeah, that'll be fine.
1: Okay, all right. We'll be hollering at you here shortly, I'm sure.

0: to dispatch around, whatever.
1: CSXY 201, dispatch.
0: Go ahead, over.
1: When we can, we'd like to leave this river track and go back to Oakworth.
0: All right, stand by and speak to your dispatcher. Dispatcher out.

0: fruit. You on this channel?
1: That's right.
0: All right, was just wondering where y'all was getting to.
1: Well, we got the side, but a southern dispatcher said she had to talk to our dispatcher. So I'm going to buzz her back up.

0: Jacksonville's answer.
1: It's Jilly, is this her?
0: That's it.
1: Hey, how are you doing tonight?
0: Oh, dandy.
1: That's lovely, huh?
0: Sure thing.
1: This NY203, MTO Pete is, he sent me plenty of messages saying that we should be able to get this with this 201 and build this 848. This cruise, I guess, is on our way up here pretty soon. And I was just checking with you to see where that 201 is and their movement back.
0: Yeah, they have asked to come back. I've told DNS, I'm just waiting on her to light them up. But she doesn't have any, but she just lit them up, so they should be heading from the river now.
1: All right, they're going to cut off their cars in the side and go south with their power and come in the south end of the yard.
0: Okay.
1: I'll be right behind them here to build this 48. When they holler at me, it's there in the side, and we'll come back to 20 and talk to you.
0: That's fine. I can go ahead and give it to you. You can just work with them whenever they get by you. What engine do y'all have?
1: We're going to be using a CSXT 52. This is like a 52 electric. 5231, Miss Kelly. That's what we'll be using.
0: Gotcha. Okay. I'll go ahead and get your permission on the starting with the 201 at 2247 KLG.

0: got the side with you there, Fruit.
1: Okay,
0: we'll be on 22.
1: Okay. Buzz that southern up again, hadn't heard back.
0: All right, then. 22.

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1: CSXY 201, dispatcher.
0: Y201 for the Haitian. Seek the original back into your side and down.
1: We thank you.
0: Dispatcher out.

0: from the last tunnel.
1: Yes, right foreman, this is train number 364 of the 22nd. And we're here at Toyota to pick up, and I did my MTR work to pick up the cars out of the side of here. And we're picking up 54 auto racks. Normally pick them up on the rear. Well, I've come up and there's a block of 30 empties on the rear of our train right now.
2: Please pass next to sector, milepost
1: 299.72.
2: Repeat, no defect. Total axle 570. Detector out.
3: Yeah, take a look at your consist.
1: We're picking up 54 auto racks that are loaded.
3: Okay. All right, let me take a look at it.
1: Well, you actually can go in there and look at it. I'll find if it's in the MTR.
3: After the pickup, before the pickup, and I'm only seeing 43 loads.
1: Yeah, okay. Yeah, I had finished it because it said finished build, and it told me about the 30. So, yeah, those 30 are on the end.

0: telephone 364 over.
1: 364?
0: Either way you go about it, you just get conventional train, is that correct? No DC power?
1: That's correct, we're just conventional.
0: Alright, well, either way you go about it, you're going to be restricted to 40. But with 54, actually you're going to have a total of 70 EOCCs in your train once you do that pickup. That's not a train marshaling issue, but if they are on the rear and you had a block of 30, that would be a train marshaling issue, so let's pick it up ahead of the block of 30.
1: All right, so you want us to pick those up in front of that block of empty 30s?
0: That's correct. Yeah, we don't want all those loaded auto racks stretching out with those empties right ahead of it. Let me go talk to your chief and make sure they're on board with this. It is, why are those usually picked up on the rear?
1: Well, we just always have picked them up on the rear just because we're having to double over from siding here back into the plant and we're stretched out. If we do pick them up in the center, we'll have to, I mean, it's one half dozen other, I guess. It's just the way it's always normally done.
0: Okay, all right, I didn't know if it was a blocking issue or if it was just because you wanted to put all the EOCCs on the rear so you could comply with the rule. Let me go talk to this chief and we'll come up with a plan. I'll get back with you.
1: All

That's what sent us in response to the 365, over. Has a West Street indicator? Do you stop the work tonight, over? All right, well, here we go, flash stop.

0: Roof 1, 364.
1: Go ahead, 364 here.
0: 364, talking to the chief, there's an exception on your track, your line of road. And you can run with more than 40 EOCCs, not on the rear, it looks like. Trying to read through this bolt and make sure that's correct. But we are going to pick it up ahead of the block of empties. And once I dig through this bulletin, I'm going to tell you if you're restricted to 40 or not.
1: All right, I think that bulletin that you're talking about is only good from Greenbrier to Memphis.
0: Okay, yeah, it's just telling me Memphis East and Memphis West End.
2: 125 is in A30.
0: But regardless, the bulletin's only talking about more than 70 OCCs on a train. So pick them up ahead of the block of empties and restricted to 40.
1: All right. Pick them up in, block, in front of the block of empties and restricted to 40.
0: That's correct, though.
1: All right. Appreciate it. Thank you.

0: Gonna switch down if you can spot your eyes, Laura.
1: 364 here.
0: Okay, that's gonna be Lumbert Echo, over.
1: Yeah, that'd be fine.
0: Hey, how long would you guys need to work between, there, 364, over?

0: Confidential check goes off. Copy, Mr. Apatology, over.
1: Klein, C-L-I-N-E.
0: Okay, send it back to you, driver. You just leave 1 second with a rumble. Is that correct? Over.
1: Repeat that again. I did not understand.
0: Okay, so send them at the track authority work between Lumber and Elko. Is it just 1 signal you need out of Lumber there, if that is the main eastbound, over?
2: Line out. Can you fleet it for us, just in case we don't know? We've got to make some changes on our
0: field
2: here.
0: Hey, yes, that's fine. Send all this fleet in there, Lumber. If that is the main eastbound, over?
2: I have signal fleet at Lumber, signed to the main eastbound and permission reverse in Lumber and Limestone and the CP along.
0: I copy that 364 on a UP7873. Yes, you do have permission to make reversals on the switch, CP Lumber. Main to side is westbound, also in the siding, side to siding, westbound Limestone between CP Limestone, CP Lumber. Over.
2: 364 UP7873. I can take the signal at Lumber, permission to reverse the CP at Lumber and in the siding, Lumber and Limestone. Appreciate it.
0: Roger that.

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Detector out.

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1: 0045.

Plus Tennessee Dispatch, it's Kikita Human, over. Hey, A-10 is on the way back. How do you want A-10 in New York there, Kikita? A-10 is on the way back from Sheffield. Hold on. And it's West Tennessee Dispatch at 810, over. How many cars you guys going for, Nikita? Over. Well, there's three. All right, thank you. Drop. And it's West Tennessee Dispatch at 2 Nikita Luka, over. So, 810 has 43 cards total for the yard. Car copy the inner McIntyre, over. Try to get a sign up for 888. So, let's do 1151 in the beam, over.

0: incident from a center to the sponsor to the 365, over. Tennis West Tennessee to sponsor to 365, over. Tennis West Tennessee to sponsor to 365, over. 365, you guys copy me, over. At the limits and put you guys in the side of the alcohol. I have a 364 hold on the main lines between Enco and Lumbo. And we have to put you in the side of the Enco to see some traffic eastbound, over. I'm going to put you guys in the side of the alcohol. Go ahead and send it back to me, over. Tennis West Tennessee to sponsor to 364, over.
1: 364, over.
0: Just checking in, how much longer do you think you need to work on before you can head eastbound, over?
1: We're about to couple back up and shove in the side in probably about 15, 20 minutes at the most.
0: Copy that, thank you.
1: Alright, 5, couple, 364.

0: Tennis by Service Dispatch to 365, over. Hey, I'm still standing by. You need to send that 6876 back to me so we can change it up, over.
1: I hear nothing, Gary, but you would couple up.
0: Copy that, over.

7, 7 minus 6, 8. 7, 6. That's 8, 7, 6. The season brought to Elko Northeast, still protected by the 6, 8, 2, 6. Davis and Ace, over. Thank you. There we go. Splash that.

Alright, release CO 37364, UP 7873. Alright, 11293, I'll get behind the seat.

I'm sending to the spa to the deep end, over. Hey, 10, Oscar Salter, the salt from the CP McIntyre. You have permission on that NS3280 to go past the stop signal. CP McIntyre, main to the siding, and an east ESD direction looking at them to the yard, over.

Roger that.

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0: 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Detector out.
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2: 72Z, over.
1: Hey, the drawbridge reports that you guys were blowing the horn on the bridge. Is everything okay, over?
2: Yeah, we blew it before we came on the bridge. That's one of our rules we gotta do.
1: Okay, alright, copy. Watch your mouth. Heads up, 374 is working on the main line there at Madison. So you guys gonna hold west of Lumber. On the 364, to Chattanooga, over.
2: Okay, thank you.
1: Watch your mouth.

0: Okay.
1: Over. I copy that. I'm at the facility. Southbound, over.

0: Let's listen to this dispatch for 364, huh?
1: 364.
0: Hey, you want to send like that 6881 for me so I can give you your proceed over?
1: Yeah, I'll send it to you. We're trying to get her train ride in the MTR, so I'll send you this and back.
0: Okay, yeah, take your time. Stand about.

0: Bruno Clarendon, 6881. 6881, at a bump between Lumber and Elko. Shooting lanes all west of Lumber. Protected by the side in there, off all Lumber between Lumber and Limestone, 261, over.
1: That's right, 6881,
0: Lumber and Elko, all protected in 261 side. Alright, copy that. Ready to go, or you need a few minutes, over.
1: Just a few minutes. We're just trying to get our air back, right?
0: I'll copy that. Pass it up.

0: look on the bottom of your screen, you should see locomotive data. You'll see where it says traction cutout. Click on traction cutout. 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
1: Say train 364 of the 22nd on a UP78730.
0: Locomotive data.
2: Alright, copy 364, Hawkins PTC, up over.
1: We've got a pickup up here at Greenbrier, Toyota. It looks right in his MTR, but it ain't updating on my PTC. Can I manually do it?
2: Right, yes, sir. Got that manual update.
1: I appreciate it.
2: I get you a right ID over.
1: It's N as in Nancy, Q as in Queen, W, and VP, like Vice President.
0: You'll see traction cutout. Enable truck one and enable truck two.

Let your dispatcher know you're going to need another unit, man. What's your rack ID? I didn't make that out. What milepost are you at? And town or city that you're located in.

0: your phone. 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Repeat, no defects.
1: Roger that. I'll get the trouble applied. You guys have a safe and wonderful evening.
0: Norfolk Southern, milepost 367.2. No defects. Repeat, no defects.
2: Tennis West Southern to dispatch, Roger.
3: Josh, they look the same.
1: 30 pound lift, you see.

I probably won't eat, but I do like to get it. It brings out my Italian side.

Unit Scope Chief, NS 365, over. Yeah, do y'all think y'all made it, make it onto Decatur with that engine using that lead as a joystick, over?

0: right, good deal. 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Over. Thank you, Chief Officer.
1: 364, we're ready to go whenever you're ready for us, dispatch.

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1: 364, dispatcher. You ready to leave?
0: Okay, yeah, I'll send you guys one to leave, over.
2: Hey, dispatcher.
0: Go ahead, over.
2: We're going to be a 40 mile an hour train, just let you know, 9,600 feet.
0: What is the new train length, over?
2: Well, it's 9,547 to be exact. It's a little under 9,600.
0: 9,600, all right, thank you. Here we go. Watch out.

Southwest Tennessee Dispatcher to 365, over. Hey, just calling for updates of the engine issue there. Do you guys think you'll be able to pull it all the way to Decatur on the one unit, over?

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0: Okay, call me that. 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

That is West Tennessee Dispatch, Ross Weather. No, you guys just won 365, pulling into the side of the Echo. Once they clear up behind them, I'll get you guys going eastbound, over. Dispatch, Ross.

see this barge to the 365, will we? Hey, is that the one you sent me here to 6925? 6925, you had a proceed block to Echo Clarendo, mainline here at Echo. Should you guys walked in the side of an Echo protected, over? I walked to Echo. Send it back to you. You're going to see two, possibly three. They're all close together. Get by you before you can head to Decatur, over.

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Do the incident you guys want to leave Echo? It's a 7003. Do you think the PDCR?

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Okay, copy that. Here we go,

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1: 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Detector up.
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Okay, 85, stand by. I'll have to get two by you there before you can come off. I have a eastbound and I have a westbound sitting in the side in there, so I'll call you back, over. Here we go, it's 5 miles.

Northwest 7th Street, 7D2Z, over. Hey, send a Mac 7003, proceed from Echo to Bulk. On the main, showing you guys all Eastwood Bulk. And you're now protected by the 7021, East Francis Stevenson, over.

Airport, Kilo Mega 6960 for the even. I'll look at the tail caller. I'll make you go all east of 7-0. Roger.

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1: This L848, over.
0: 848, go ahead.
1: I looked up briefing here. We got the 105. 18 messages. Got 20 loads, 93 empties, 56, 27 on the ton, 70, 99 on the length. These
2: 11 are
1: 3,400 gallons.
0: That's 17 to dispatch at 85 over.
3: Hey,
0: when you get to the main line there, you said you have to work before you head back to the gate, over.

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They're going to set some cars out on the spark track at that location and head back to the Kira single engine. Okay, copy that, yeah. So I have a 105 going eastbound and then 365 westbound, and I'll get you guys out, over.

UP6822 eastbound on westbound NS 1110, over.

MS-1110 in the lead arm. Alright, thank you. Flash around.

0: bus, Tennessee Dispatcher, over.
1: Yeah, this is at CSX, L848, need to go north across the river, please.
0: Hey, copy that, here we go. So what indication there is City Vine Street on the northbound?
1: Alright, thank
0: you. Roger, Rob.
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364, we fired a 6980, proceed from Lumberton Elko. It has an all east of Elko. And you're now protected here by the 7004. Elko to Brock, eastbound, over.

No, you guys are good. We were just checking your train speed over. Okay. Noted, thank you. Thank you. Here we go. Let's watch her out.

Howard.

Northwest 17 response to 105, over. Northwest 17 response to 105, over. When you get a chance, go ahead and send it back to 1 and call you to Alco, over. 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

response to the 364. Sentimental 7004, proceed from Oakland to Bronx. You guys are all in the Bronx, and you are not protected here by the 7022 Jesus Stevenson. Over.

Over. Watch that. 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Scotch back.

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Detector out.

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Time to see the spots rise, over. Okay, copy that. Behind one of mine, over.

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Hey, Santa Magna Mass, one here for you, 7052. Proceed from Elko to Lumber on the mains. 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Huh? 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

for center to the fastest bell, 180 November. Hey, quick question. I saw you been working there at Green Brian. Do you think you can make it all the way on Decatur with your time on? Would you take the taxi at Green Brian over?

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0: 7 if it's possible. 105, over. We are clearing the 7040 from the east from the on main. So you can use all the people.
1: Delegate, you got your left.
0: 261, over.

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Confirm by with 7040, it's still hung up on my side. Could you check your PTC screen, over? Over. This is manual lead 7040. Proceed from Lumber to Buck on Main. Limits quarter clear. 0325 with the AMI restore. Thank you.

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Detector out. Okay.

0: confidence West Tennessee dispatch unit 364, over. How far do you think you guys will make it? I know you've been at 7. How far do you think you'll make it on the CSX side, over? How far do you think you'll make it all to Chattanooga? I know you guys have done at 7 a.m., over.
1: 95, yeah.
0: Okay, so you think you can make it all the way? For watch, over. Copy that. Here we go. Spot your app.

0: 7 is west side of the spot. West center to the spot, shift to the I-86, over. Hey, are you guys working at Madison this morning, over? Straight to Chattanooga, thank you. And it's west center to the spot, shift to the A-85, over.
1: A-85, over.
0: When you get a chance, I'll just grab that 7093, over.

0: Falcon 85, 7 back to 7093, we're between Echo and Lumbo on the main. You guys are all west of Lumbo. Protected by 261, over.
1: 7093, you are between Elko and Lumber, all in the clear, protected by 261. We thank you.
0: Come on, you all headed back to Decatur, single light engine, correct, over?
1: That's right, headed back to Decatur, single light engine.
0: Here we go. Dispatch, right?

that was the message passed to the I-86, right? I-86, stand by for me there. Well, actually, I need to signal at Wheeler. I have a local that needs to show pilot McIntyre get into the yard of Decatur. Let me know if it's safe to have to send the back at Wheeler, over. CP Wheeler. I need to signal at Wheeler, over. Okay, I will send the MAC at Wheeler under your permission there, I-86, over.

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CSX detector, milepost 313.5, no defects, repeat, no defects, total axles 506, detector out.

That's our 7-2 dispatcher to the 188, over. Send it back to 7133, proceed to block to Elko on the main. You guys are all west of Elko, protected by 261, over. Yeah, that's right. 7169, Elko to Rumble on main. Yeah, you guys are all west of Lumber, protected by 261, over.

number 7169, over. Up 7169 is still hung up on my side, over. Okay, that's fine now. 7169, repeat from Elko to Lumber. Shooting against all west of Lumber, protected by 261. Limits were declared at 0445 in the AM by Lawry, over.

Port cleared on the 7169-0445 in the AM, over. By Lauru, over. The 0445 in the AM, over.

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No defects. Repeat, no defects. Total axles 438. Detector out.

0: Southwest 7 to dispatch, around to them.
1: Dispatch 3-6, going to be a 3160. I had to go north across the river on the canal.
0: Copy that, I-1-2-8. It's going to be the I-1 of mine, over.
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0: 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Total axle 568.
1: 188 behind this, I-6, we'll take them to Decatur. I think they got a ride call for y'all there. Tennessee, entering over. On this I-128, over.

out there and drop them off, drag it down to you. All right, then. Appreciate the heads up. Just let me know if you need any help.

0: what are y'all riding on, Elton?
1: Got an NS 76.12.
0: That's 76-12-188 when y'all get to 12th Avenue after stopping. Just past the westbound stops of 12th Avenue, main to the siding, 541, 541 AM, according to the ruling.
1: I understand, 188, NS 76-12, after stopping 12th, got missed past stops in 12th Avenue. Westbound mainline to the side, missing on the side, 541 AM.
0: All right, let me see if I can find your ride. I'll get back with you.

0: Milepost 299.7.
1: Got a 363 coming towards y'all. We'll see there at Dason. There's been a top hit there midway.

0: Johnson on this channel, over.
1: Yeah, go ahead,
0: though. Yeah, looks like it had to be over, so you got to get a notification here in a few minutes there.
1: I am good. Appreciate that.

Sim, 648, Rio. Say about how far back that car was. Let me know when you drove down there. Has looked there. Car number, what it looks like.

CFX detected. Milepost 299.7. No defect. Repeat. No defect. Total. Excellent. 438. Detector out.

0: TTPX805358. I got you. Okay. I let them know. Retain the path, turn the wrong way. Man. So, okay, leave there once you get everybody back on the head in. NC Dispatch, Josh Lancer, in Oak Worth.
1: Yes, sir. L692-23. Oh.
0: Hernandez, lock everybody on duty. What's your bolt number, Dale?
1: So we got a 40404 with 12 messages.
0: Okay, so you got 2011 motor.
1: That is correct. It's logged in, calendar date, ready to roll.
0: Plenty of fuel for round trip out back.
1: Absolutely.
0: All right, what's the work lineup look like? I got a 523 coming down the siding right now to make a train meet here. So we gotta get him by for it, get you up there. So what do y'all need to do when you get out there?
1: We need to go to main line in Athens. We got both industries to work there and then clear up on the N&D.
0: Okay. Start at Sixth Street or the crossovers?
1: Being that 523 is coming, we'll head on up to Second Street and go out there.
0: 8,200 feet, so let me know when you get around there. I got a delay on my NS screen, so I can't tell when it clears up there. Y'all get around there. Watch the bottom by, give me a shout back.
1: All right, I understand. As soon as that bottom clears, that's where we can get out, I'll holler back at you.

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0: Switch derail, everything for the siding, linebacker siding. 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
1: All right, sound like a plan. 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
0: Hey, is your train going to need push to the gap today, over?
1: Yes, sir, we do need a push, over.

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0: dispatcher, Andrew Nova.
1: Yes, sir. This is the M648 northbound. Get signals across the bridge when you get a chance.
0: I'll be behind the drawbridge, over.
1: All right, understood. Behind the drawbridge. Appreciate it.
0: Roger. 363 in Ace of the Sea, 2 East, over.

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1: All right, Y-103-23, at Oak Course. Train sheets. All right, Greer Stewart, looks right, 7 o'clock on duty. What's the bulletin number, David?
0: 40580, lead engine 6414, just fuel calendar day, PTC's on in 2nd Street, over.
1: Get my permission open up there at 2nd Street and enter east this side of Oak Worth. Get line up, come north, let me know if they find a lot of back permission sign. 0802 SWM,
0: over. 0802 SWM, okay, for Y-103-23. Occupy the Oak Worth side and let you know when it's line back,
1: okay? All right, y'all be careful. We'll talk to you here in a little bit.
0: All right, appreciate it.

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1: Y-103-23, everything handled, get out, siding, line, lot for siding. 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Y'all be careful out there, you can be shouting when you get back, over.
0: All right, sir, we'll do it, thank you.
1: You're welcome. See you, stretch that line.

0: Tennessee, dispatch, you're answering, over.
1: Hey, morning, Darby. This is Y 103 up river. One more cam, please.
0: Sell the cash, over.

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1: Y-101,
0: cut. All right, couple of rocks down there. Y-101. Right there, you are.
1: Got engine 4229. Both numbers are 40844. PTC's working, calendar day's done, plenty of fuel.
0: See
1: if I get inside and go over and do it, interchange behind 26 if we can.
0: Stevenson on the train sheets. Looks right there. Okay. Crossover. Over.
1: Yes, sir.
0: Alright, 101-23-CSX-4229. Just open up there at the crossover and use this side. Head of course. Line up. Get your interchange when you can. Get back clear. Let me know if you line up back when you finish your.
1: Go do interchange. Let's do everything. Back in the clear and aligned and locked side movement. Over.
0: Alright. Okay, 0830 SWM.
1: 0830 SWM. Thanks, sir.

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Bye.

0: detector. 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
0: Allocation over.

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1: CSX 126, glad to get across that bridge when you can, over.
0: It's the location, over.
1: We appreciate that. 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
0: Thanks, Dr. Allen.

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1: Wild 101, but here at Vine Street, when we can, Darby, one board up river, shoving 8 in and pulling 20.
0: Darby, behind one of mine, over.

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I'll be careful. 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
1: 99,
0: L69923, there at Oakworth today. Hi, Stone, Johnson, Bostic, extra help there, 8 o'clock on day. What's your bulletin number there?
1: 40866.
0: Coming out right there to South Andover.

0: All right, LC's 9923 with SCS Aviation 2042. Hey, I managed to open up here. Entered at Oakworth side, entered south end. Swing LC, land occasion. Let me know when you get the switch back. 101 is working up at the other end.
1: I'm 6999,
0: I'm standing up, I'm working with 101. 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
1: That has mobile TA-8004, work between River Jones, Care Jones, on the main.
0: Mr. Calvary, 81's in Lumber, need to come east there, over.

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1: Hey, Drawbridge Creek out here. We got time out there on the bridge. We will be fouling your list, man.
2: Another 12 there, man.
0: All right, Creek, I understand that bridge is showing down in a lot. Do whatever you need to do, over.
1: All right, shouldn't take us long. 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
0: All right, appreciate it.
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0: I haven't yet.

Tennessee, Spicer answering over. What's your location for the maintenance of the way? Over. .352, Clark. Nature's out.

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1: 99, come up to the parking lot. 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
0: on the right. I do. What's that? 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
0: It's better than nothing.

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1: Hawaii 10323, dispatch is checking back. Oakburn side and off the river, over.
0: In LH 4922 job, lined up with NS going towards the siding. Once he gets by, you can look out for him, Y 10323, enter and use that siding behind that LH 49, talking to him there. And when you can, let me know you're back, you're clear, and everything's lined back for siding work.
1: All right, behind LA 49, okay, for Y-10323, and the Oak Worth siding. We'll let you know when we line back clear.
0: Okay. All right, yes, sir, it's correct. He's got about 6,000 foot of train, 5,600, actually, 5,600 feet of train. I'm not sure which way you're going when you get in there, but talk to you when you get cleared up.
1: All right, sir, is he still across the river, or is he making his way across?
0: He's at Harris right now, and I can see the NS board's got him lined right on through to the side in there, so he's at Harris. He'll be a few minutes to get across him.
1: All

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0: I'm just playing, over.

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0: They're coming to you in reverse. 909, 909 AM, calling the rules, huh?

0: Cameron City Dispatcher, answering over.
1: 04,
0: we'll sit there for 286. They're just about to make the tire there. 363, so they're at 286. Don't fit it. My
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0: I need to get some traffic by you. I can't get you to Decatur Junction. Get you up to Irvington if you can jump off there between Limestone and Irvington somewhere real quick.
1: Not the one, sir. Thank you.
0: I'll send this and deny this one. Then just send me Limestone to Irvington. Jump off real quick.
1: All right, we'll include the sleep in Irvington then. So I can jump up over there. Thank you, sir.

0: Delta East Badger Ranch and over. All 26 will come north and we'll let y'all follow him 647 south.
1: Badger Ranch.

0: Norfolk Southern, milepost 367.2. No defects. Repeat, no defects.
1: That Lewisburg local's coming this way, and he's trying to get down there to switch some cars out of Athens there. Try to get him on. I might have time to get him down there before his 026 shows up, but I definitely did have him.
0: Norfolk Southern, at milepost 367.2. No defects. Repeat, no defects.
1: Yeah, right behind the 026.

0: 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Hey, flare up. 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
1: It looks like

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0: on the north end, Brad.
1: Say again.
0: Back up here on the north end.
1: Just for this week. I needed a certain set of off days.
0: Okay.
2: Match Jazz Landry. All locked up in Falkville. There's a big linebacker for Maine. Got you to clear. Probably one north by you there, and then you check back with me. I do have a couple southbounds waiting up there for that 26th River. You might get into it. When y'all come out of here, you're going straight back over with them. Yeah, let me know on your radio.
3: Dispatcher, 11-03-23, he's clear of the Oak Horse side, thing line and lock, straightaway side movement.
2: All right, well, 11-03-23, he's clear to siding Oak Horse, they're back in the yard, everything live, back for siding. All right, show you the clear there, appreciate y'all, be careful fishing out there.
3: All right, so we will, thank you.
2: All right, well, anybody else, Oak Horse, that's the over.
0: Oak 26, CSX engine 3034 north approach. Got your hold up.

0: Come in there, Oakmore.
1: All right.
0: Why are you scratching them out? We said they're clearing up here in a few cars.
1: All right. Yeah. Any couple more.

0: be coming off with a CCPX 253-069, line 42.
1: Sounds good to me.
2: Appreciate it, man. Yeah, this LA-49, this 26 just cleared up at Oak Works. Any way you can give me a swing board, we won't be gone that long. Less than 5 minutes, there's nothing to lure on.
3: Yeah, no problem. Get the switch now. Did you see a bus over there looking for you?
2: No, hadn't seen the bus.
3: Oh, I'm going to go check on it. Ordered out for like 9 o'clock. Figured to be there on early there. See, we're coming to you there. Let me know when you're all clear siding.
2: I sure will. Is that the LA 49?
4: Well, no one's the Virgin approached. That's right.
2: All right, I'm back with you. You've got to move forward.
0: Okay.
2: All right, Dan, y'all look okay, Mike.

0: 5 Red Colton on this season, 10-5-6.
1: Three steps, 75, 67,
0: car's
1: in the clear, I'm in the clear,
0: so
1: get ahead about
0: 34. All right, you're in the clear, three steps, release, going ahead, 4.

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1: 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All right.

0: Parker's freight truck over.
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0: Yeah, go ahead and pull in behind me down here.

Forecast, 1 hour after.

0: 75, 60, 70 wind on SO2. All the rest of the track will be clear. I'll be up and riding on the corner. You come on back to him.
1: All right, line up.

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0: CN 10 75
2: 62. I can.

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1: That sounds like a good plan. 3 steps, 75, 66.
2: I got 3 steps on 75.

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1: All right, Darwin, appreciate it.
0: 3-6-3-8 on this CSA, continue. UPS to finish up, and we'll get y'all out on the crossover.
1: Okay.

0: I bring those there, Nana. You do what that computer says down here.
1: All right, 3-step reset.

0: At 103, he's got his engines put up. Hello, 849.
1: Come in.
0: What you need, over?
1: I just don't care. I was the 84. I just stuck here in front of the office. We're coming back to get them. I mean, I just don't know. After we get the switch and derail down here, I was going to let that dispatcher know.
0: I break over.

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1: Tennessee 363, over.
2: Go ahead.
1: Some more good news. I want y'all to stop at Decatur and pick up a couple of engines out of the engine rail. Take the Sheffield with you, over.
2: Okay.
1: Chris should be getting a ride coming your way here shortly.
2: All right. Two engines out of the engine rail.
1: That's correct.
2: All right.
1: Give me just a minute before I get you permission on the siding. I got a spray truck in there right now.
2: Yeah, okay.
3: Yeah, Darwin, we ain't got too much on.
0: I'm riding on the bottom of the head, 75, 76. I'll get a flying on three. Pull me up.

0: Clark to West Tennessee, over.
1: Clark?
0: Yes, sir, to make things faster, I ain't looked, but I don't know if we can get the CP at McIntyre, McIntyre to Wheeler. I'd make it a lot faster, so we ain't got to back up, but I ain't looked, so I don't know.
1: Yeah, we just a second, I'm running time, and I'm going to take 2 minutes a second.
0: Copy that, thank you.

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0: What'd you say,
1: get
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1: Can I get a TA from Irvington to the car behind the vehicle?
0: No, I got those switch versus the harbor fragging, but just a minute.
1: I copy that, thank you, sir.
0: Well, actually, I was waiting on 26 to go by. Let me catch my signals off and let me see when everything times out, if I got time to at least get y'all down there and clear up.

0: RW Clark's got a mobile TA 8821, work between McIntyre and Willard on Main 1, including CP McIntyre. One spray truck coming out of sight and setting off McIntyre.
1: Just a minute on getting that switch. I'll let you know as soon as I have it lined. It's a good lot for the time being.
0: Copy that, thank you.

dispatch, Jack Langhorne. I want northbound line through here, 524. Give me a shout when he gets by there. I should be able to get you out of there behind him. Okay. 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

0: 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West Tennessee to Clark, over.
1: Clark answered, over. Sorry, I was out.
0: That's all right. Slip line lock, McIntyre for the siding of the main, over.
1: Line from the side of the main, appreciate it.
0: Button stretch your hat.
2: Go back north and I'll double. I'll check those crossovers in here for you.
0: All right. 81, what's y'all status, over?

0: go ahead, over. 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Can you send me to, alright?
1: Alright, riding on the point. 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
0: Right on point. 04, what y'all riding on with the track man behind you?
1: 3456, 3456.
0: All right.

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1: 75, 67.
2: 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Yeah, CSX 647, go south, across the river, Wilmington.
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1: Indication, let me know when you're

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1: L849, everything lined and locked back to normal position on the side.
0: All right, coming to L849-22. Clear the yard, everything is siding line back for siding there. Appreciate it, y'all. We'll see you Friday.
1: All right, thank you. You have a good day.
0: All right, catch you next time. Dispatch, next one.
1: Southbound. All right, back on 840.

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1: All right. 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

clear at LD there. 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You're in the clear one. 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
2: Estrella 5.

0: William, South Oakwood, hold out, M524, CSXT, 3010, northbound.
1: Riding on over. Tennessee AO4, huh?
2: No, 4.
1: What y'all riding on?
2: 3456, 3456.
1: On that 3456, can y'all get to 12th Avenue after stopping? Just past the westbound stops at 12th Avenue Main, siding 1044. 1044 AM, calling the rules, over.
2: Alright, after stopping 12th Avenue, just past stop Central. Main side, westbound, corner rule 1044 now.
1: Thanks, touch her out.
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0: That's this, Sergeant. You told me clear the A-lead. 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
1: CSX, kind of the M52421 in the side that Decatur'd like to go north, please.
0: Then get to I-129 south and we'll get y'all north, over.
1: Okay, I understand. Appreciate that. Have a good
0: one. Spectre. Tennessee, Spectre, engine, over.

0: You can still spray this little mist we got going on here, can't you?
1: What are you talking about?
0: I said you can still spray in this little mist right here, can't you?
1: Yeah, I don't think this is going to hurt it.
0: Alright. Well, we'll pull off up here. I think there's a little median right here. We'll pull off right here and get everything ready to go. I already got a permission on the lead here, so we'll just have to watch our crossing here. We'll have to flag traffic down so we can set you on.
1: All right, I understand. 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But I think it'll be fine just like it is.
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0: think you can set on right here in this little median right here. 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
0: I like the sound of that. 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
0: Mike can do anything.

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0: 524 northbound, stopped in the siding Oakwood.
1: Hey, Xander, we're coming back up on this cross, and whenever we get close to the flag, it's...
0: I got a CMO for you.
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1: Set on in the median or set on this crossing up here?
0: You set on this crossing.
1: All right, you get traffic behind me and I'll get set on.
0: Yes, sir.

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1: This will work.
2: Schedule.

picking up his edge in there. Banging on him. He's coming north. He had everything built ready to go. I give permission to get out behind that 226. But let me let him get by, and then for sure they have plenty of time. I'm ready to hold anybody up. All right, I'll be watching four behind one there. Anybody else on the channel right there for SD?

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back there between North Ave and South Carey, straight to the branch. Copy that. All that 20 things up

36 on the floor, y'all. Thank you. Obey you. 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

0: Insurance and over.
1: Yes, sir, it's Sergeant Clark. You show me clear of Seleucia, Lead, and Stembo.
0: 11:19 a.m.
1: 11:19 a.m. Just in the near future, what's the real estate looking like between McIntyre and Wheeler?
0: Not very good for a little bit.
1: Okay. Just go, if you could, just go ahead and give me a tag on Union Camp. I'll just get the lead there.
0: Sir, tagged on Union Camp, 11:19 a.m. over.
1: 11:19 a.m. thanks.
0: Roger out.
2: Hey, Darv.
0: Hey.
2: It's at 363 Relief. We loaded up. I'm going to get logged in and make sure everything's good, and we'll be hollering back at you here shortly.
0: Okay. That'll work, Cooper.

0: Dispatcher, answer it. Tennessee, dispatcher, answer it.
1: 363. Army, what?
0: That's a good 11:24 AM over.
1: That's a good 11:24, appreciate it.
0: Good. Y'all come on west a lot when you get ready, 11:24 as well there.
1: Understood. Come on west when we're ready, 11:24.
0: Go stretch around.

0: Strauss, and you'll be facing to our right.
1: I understand. Get on this Strauss and facing to the right.
0: Yes, sir.

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Milepost 313.5. 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Repeat. 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Total axles 400. Detector out.

0: Oakworth.
1: All right, we'll do it. We appreciate it.
0: All right, that's my

0: deceased Patcher engine, over.
1: 692 coming back to you, sir.
0: On the drawbridge, over.
1: All right, we appreciate it. Oh, tomorrow, yes.
0: Absolutely.

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1: Tennessee, Dispatcher, answering over.
0: 524, over.
2: Yes, sir. Darby, this is Clark.
0: Finish,
1: 11:40 a.m., over.
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1: 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Send y'all one if you hadn't got it yet, Terrell.

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tragedy coming on 9:55, okay, that's 12:49. 1, 2, 4, 9 and 10, Vivian. All right, Vivian.

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1: Pressure, copy, covered.
0: 286, is that you hollering?
2: Norfolk Southern, milepost 350.4.
1: This is covering, sir.
2: Oh.
0: Y'all know
2: the bunch of
0: mileposts.
2: Norfolk Southern, milepost 350.4, train 2, slow.
0: Okay, I got you. Coming to you.

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tell you what, I sent that .330 Elko back to y'all, protected on the siding and the .334 Elko to lumber. .339 sent back to .8874 Brock to Elko, protected on the siding and the .339 Elko to lumber. .69X, I'll send y'all a new one when y'all get to it there.

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1: Yeah, I think there's the dispatch, Jack Lansdorf.
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0: Asking your permission.
1: Yeah, it's not going to come in. L6,
2: that's Robert. You got that bridge.

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1: All right, let me know when you clear the sound here. Dispatch Ashwell. Dispatch Ashwell, answer half those over.

0: Mars Land.
1: Westbound, or there's an eastbounder down there waiting. Maybe I'll get it behind him, get up to here anyway if the range is off.

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You're in the current ace of there, 287.

0: Hi, boss. Conversation with that team.
1: Go ahead, check.
0: Do you need a deal?
1: Yeah, if I can get up to McIntyre, that'd be good. I just got something else going on, too.
0: All right, copy that. That's it.
2: Debris, I need that trap back as soon as you can. I got trains coming, sir.
0: Yes, sir.
1: Darby, I got some spray and I'm jumping off. We got that sinkhole. Did you see that flow order I sent to you?
2: Oh, yeah, I got it.
1: All right, I got to get over to the bridge department.
2: All right, we'll have everybody waiting. Everybody running short on time, so. Hey, one, we get the tractor pumping out of the way. We'll go to McIntyre and shove it over.
3: I'll shove it in
2: at McIntyre. 36 location, let me send you a little one there, over.
1: Alright, check, I'll send it to you.
2: Okay.

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1: And show active at 1235, 1235, I'm at 9499. Alright, I just gotta go from Woodall to McIntyre Lane and I'm gonna jump off. Oh.
0: Alright, copy that. Copy that.

0: Mike, you want to try to get this last mile real quick before mile and a half and then call it? I got to go look at a culvert.
1: Yeah, that'd be fine. I'd just get a side in up to McIntyre. I'll get a copy down real quick.
0: Shelton has a JO with Cobb Ray 9499 working Wheeler to McIntyre, sitting on at Woodall Road, high railing east with two trucks spraying weeds. Shelton out.

Tennessee to Cabri, over. Hey, y'all come along. I got two stops, over.

0: in their way, and local fixed them pull out McIntyre, 7 Decatur Guard, and then went to see a 289 there also, running short on time. Only place y'all see it. Come on, Keith Shelton, Cadbury. I need y'all out of the way, please. Over.
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0: Well, about 10 minutes or less, hopefully 286, everybody be out of your way there, over.

1, Alpha LS Channel. 3421, mispass the eastbound stops at nighttime main siding. 103, 103 p.m., calling the rule over. Thank y'all. Dispatcher out.

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0: 37, you're released from PTC. You get the dispatcher for the movement instructions, over. Y'all have a safe one, PTC out.
1: 287, dispatch is on here now. What's going on, over?

signal drop, BTC and 42, you did not go into emergency. 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Yellow key train. Okay. 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

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Between 338 and 337. I got that. 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

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That was a yes. 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Okay, thanks.

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0: 787 is not leaving Madison for another 40 minutes. 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
1: We'll hold back at Irvington.

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1: Western Sierra. All right. Yeah, signal indication south behind your northbound, over.
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1: 2-0-1-23, what's your lead motor today?
0: Got a 64-14.
1: Y-201-23, you have permission to occupy the siding at Oak Worth, over.
0: I understand permission on the siding at Oak Worth. What we have to do now is swing out and build a cut before we leave for the river. But this shouldn't take long, but we need to hold on to it for a minute.
1: I'll be fine, man. No problem with that.

I've got M&W out there, 6 and a 10 on the CP at 4. So it's probably going to be 4 or a little after before they clear up. Over.

Mile post 299.70, feedback, repeat, no, feedback, total echo 592, detector out.

Kathy. 387 over. All right, 287, well, I'm ready for you. Okay, watch the block there, over. There we go.

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1: 15, dispatch.
0: 15, go ahead.
1: Yeah, we will need a push.
0: Yes, sir. Yes, sir. I saw you coming up the hill there in Ardmore, down to 10. There, I got it set up for you.
1: I appreciate dispatch. Five, 15, 12, over. Southbound, 15, 17, 23.

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No defects. Repeat, no defects. 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Detector out.

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1: Yeah, Y2O1, over.
0: Clear inside here, Oakport, Munster, heading straight up river.
1: Alright, signal indication up river behind one of mine, over.
0: Alright, wait down the one in this case, thanks.
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0: 201-23, permission back from the river into the siding there at Oakworth, over.
1: I understand, back and sit on the side, head Oakworth, here we go.

0: Okay, split rail signal indication back to your side.
1: Okay, split rail signal indication back to your side.

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Clearing up. 1400 Lima to Bravo, 261, over.